0: From our home in Studio C, under the TV tower by Hastings Way, we're WISN, Altoona, Eau Claire. And now, the Thursday theme park ride with Alex Edwards.
1: All right, today's Thursday theme park is all about the power of three. Some bands need five members, six members, sometimes even more to fill out their sound. But then there are the power trios, just three musicians making enough noise to sound twice that size. Being a true three-piece band, a completely different challenge, too, because there's nowhere to hide. No extra guitar player filling space, no keyboard player covering mistakes. Every member has to carry a huge part of the sound. And unlike a lot of four-piece bands, think like Van Halen, where there's a dedicated lead singer up front, many trios feature musicians pulling double duty, singing while absolutely dominating their instruments. Think about bands like Nirvana, Green Day, and of course the Jimi Hendrix Experience. So tonight, we're going to start with one of the greatest power trios ever assembled. From Canada, we've got Rush, that's Geddy Lee, handling bass, keyboards, and lead vocals, Alex Lifeson on guitar, and the legendary Neil Peart on drums. Three guys from Canada, somehow making a sound bigger than most six-piece bands. It's Rush with Limelight, song number one on Greatest Hits 98.1.

0: Greatest Hits 98.1, song number one in our Thursday theme park. It's a Power of Three theme park, celebrating legendary bands that proved you don't need a giant lineup to make giant music. We've already heard Rush with Limelight, and honestly, Rush may be one of the greatest examples of a trio sounding way bigger than three musicians. Neil Peart's drumming alone sounded like an entire percussion section in those huge drum kits. One thing about power trios, every member has to be elite because there's no place to disappear. Another classic trio, Emerson, Lake, and Palmer. Just three guys making these huge theatrical prog rock productions. But next up on our list, Billy Gibbons on guitar and vocals, Dusty Hill on bass and vocals, and Frank Beard on drums. Ironically, the only guy in ZZ Top without a giant beard was the guy named Beard. But anyway, here's ZZ Top and LaGrange, one of my favorites in Greatest Hits 98.1.
1: Rumors spreading around in that Texas town about the shack outside LaGrange. You know what I'm talking about. Just let me know if you're gonna go to that whole mile on the range. They got a lot of nice girls.

It's Thursday theme park, greatest hits 98.1. It's a power of three theme park. And so far we've heard Rush with Limelight, right there ZZ Top with LaGrange, two completely different bands, but both proving how much sound three musicians can create if they're that good. Rush was complex and progressive. There's ZZ Top, just strip things down into pure groove and swagger. And being in a trio, it's almost like musical athletes. You know, if one player slips up, everybody hears it. That's why so many famous trios feature absolute monster musicians. Think about groups like The Jam, Husker Du, or even Crosby, Stills, and Nash. But up next, our third one, Sting on bass and lead vocals, Andy Summers on guitar, and Stuart Copeland making all sorts of noise on drums. The Police blended punk, reggae, and pop into one unmistakable sound, somehow made it all work with just three musicians. Our song number three on the Power of Three theme park, it's The Police. Let's do Roxanne. Greatest Hits 98.1.

It's our Thursday theme park and greatest hits 98.1. It's a power of three theme park. We heard just great three-piece bands. We heard Rush with Limelight, ZZ Top. We did LaGrange right there, Police with Roxanne. And what's amazing is how different these trios all sounded from one another. The Police mixed reggae rhythms and punk energy. Rush built giant progressive arrangements. ZZ Top made stripped-down blues sound massive. But the common thread is really this. Every player had to constantly fill space because in larger bands, somebody can step back for a few moments. In a trio, everybody is working all the time. Even bands like Blink-182 and Cream proved that three musicians can still sound enormous live. And speaking of Cream, many people consider them one of the original supergroup power trios. Some guy named Eric Clapton on guitar and vocals, Jack Bruce on bass and lead vocals, and Crazy Ginger Baker on drums. Together, they helped define what a power trio even was. So we'll wrap up today's Power of Three theme park with Cream and Sunshine of Your Love. Greatest Hits 98.1.

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12: I'm meteorologist Mandy Faluber with your updated forecast. Cloudy skies expected tonight with a chance of rain showers. Lows level off around 55. Southerly winds 10 to 15 miles per hour. High temperatures reach up to 90 tomorrow. Ample sunshine expected. Partly cloudy skies tomorrow night. Chance of thunderstorms. Lows dip down to about 55. That's the latest forecast on Greatest Hits 98.1. Currently, it's 72 degrees.

Greatest Hits 88.1, Billy Joel, Little Attitude with My Life. I'll tell you about your 80s at 8 deep track. How about going a little bit deeper into Rick Springfield? I like his big hits, but some of his deeper singles were also really good. So we're going to feature one of those just after 8 o'clock for your 80s at 8 deep track. Right now, relax. Maybe you're a little bored. Maybe you're sitting.

Greatest Hits 98.1. Next week on our Thursday theme park, a soundtrack superiority theme park. These are going to be four songs where the soundtrack song was way bigger than the movie. In fact, you may not even remember the movie. I'll give you an example. Bryan Adams, Everything I Do, was from the Robin Hood Prince of Thieves soundtrack. The song was much bigger than the movie. We'll have three more examples of that next week on our Thursday theme park.

Greatest Hits 98.1. Is she in a sad mood? Is that why she's blue? Or is that her last name? It's Jackie Blue. The Ozark Mountain Daredevils. 8 is an 8 deep track on the way. It's a little uplifting positive song from E.J.

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11: 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Charlie Dore listened to The Pilot of the Airwaves. Dolly Parton was starting over again. and Lips Inc. took us to Funky Town. 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

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Time for your 80s at 8 deep track. Let's go to an Australian artist. And sometimes I forget that Rick Springfield's Australian. But we're going to feature a song from him, of course, Jesse's Girl. I've Done Everything for You. He had some big, big hits. But he also had hits that did well, but we just don't hear as much anymore. And I like this one a lot. We're going to 1983, the platinum certified album Living in Oz. Now, this was actually one of those that was a miss over in his native Australia. Just a minor hit. It only reached 26. But it was a top 10 hit here in the U.S. It peaked at number 9 on the Billboard Hot 100. It was the fourth of Springfield's 5 top 10 hits to date. So let's check it out if you don't remember this one. It was actually nominated for a Grammy Award for the Best Male Rock Vocal Performance in 1984, but it lost out to some guy named Michael Jackson with his song Beat It. Let's go back and pick up this one. I always like this one. Rick Springfield, An Affair of the Heart. Diving back a little bit into the 80s catalog here for your 80s at 8 deep track on a Thursday on Greatest Hits 98.1.

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11: I'm meteorologist Mandy Faluber with your updated forecast. Chance of thunderstorms tonight. Otherwise, cloudy skies expected. Lows dip down to about 55. Southerly winds, 8 to 15 miles per hour. Bright sunshine expected tomorrow. High temperatures reach up to 90. Chance for storms tomorrow night. Lows level off around 55. That's the latest forecast on Greatest Hits 98.1. Currently, it's 70 degrees.

Greatest Hits 98.1. We've been doing these The Greats weekends. Looking forward to this weekend, where we've got a great weekend for Daryl Hall and John Oates. Next weekend, hard to believe it's Memorial Day weekend already. We're going to do our A to Z weekend. I just heard Queen, but they'll be the next The Greats the following weekend on Greatest Hits Study 8.1. Let's get down on the Thursday, huh?

Greatest Hits 78.1 Foreigner. It's an emergency. It's urgent. I always forget about that sax solo in there. It seems kind of odd to put that in a Foreigner song, but it works in that instance. Monday nights, we do a thing called Pseudo Echo where we talk remakes. The Boss Man, Bruce Springsteen, had this originally, but Manfred.

0: greatest hits. 98.1 is putting the spotlight on the greats. This weekend, we're featuring Daryl Hall and John Oates, including Rockin' Soul Live on Friday Night Live and Big Bang Boom on the Sunday Night Special. 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

Greatest Hits 98.1, Righteous Brothers. Remember that from the Ghost soundtrack? Patrick Swayze, Demi Moore. Just think of that automatically, don't you? That clay scene? Everyone remembers that. Let's go to 1979. We were looking for dates in the newspaper. I was

Greatest Hits 78.1. All right. Well, it's time to dip our toe, as I said, into the 90s, just into the decade as we turned it, because we focus a lot on the 80s. But some of these 80s bands and acts and artists were also still cranking out hits into the 90s and just don't hear them as much. Roxette, obviously, Swedish pop duo. This was their third studio album, Joyride. The title cut was released as a single, but we're going to check out the second single from the album, which was released in 1991. The song Fading Like a Flower. Do you remember this one? Parenthetically, Every Time You Leave. It became the duo's fifth consecutive top 10 hit in the U.S., peaked at number 2 on the Billboard Hot 100, reached number 10 in an additional 12 countries. Let's check this out. See if you remember Roxette, Fading Like a Flower. Your 90s at 9 deep track here on a Thursday night.

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16: 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I'm meteorologist Mandy Faluber with your updated forecast. Cloudy skies expected tonight with a chance of rain showers. Lows dip down to about 55. Southerly winds 10 to 15 miles per hour. Ample sunshine expected tomorrow, 90. Chance for storms tomorrow night. Lows level off around 55, partly cloudy. That's the latest forecast on Greatest Hits 98.1. Currently 68.

Greatest Hits 98.1. Sometimes that's what your teachers always told you and your parents taught you. Take your time. Do it right. The SOS band. I'm not sure exactly if they're talking about the same thing as our teachers and parents were talking about, but still, I guess it still applies. We've got ELO on the way. We've got Rick Ocasek and the Cars telling you just what I need.

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Got us at 78.1. That's kind of how things work. Unless everything completely stops, one thing will lead to another. It is The Fix. Roland Arzibal and Kurt Smith make up Tears for Fears. And this is a song off their Songs from the Big Chair. Everybody Wants to Rule the World. You know that one. But they were bigger overseas. This song here was in 1985, already their 10th UK single from the band. And it scored their 8th UK top 40 hit, even though we just kind of know the two here. It is Tears for Fears and Head Over Heels, greatest hits, 98.1.

Greatest Hits 98.1, Ride Captain Ride, maybe the boat, if you haven't had your boat out yet. Tomorrow, even the weekend's not going to be bad, but tomorrow, just summer, suddenly like pokes its head in and says, hey, I'm coming. Going to give you a day with sunny, breezy, and high in the upper 80s. It's crazy to think about. We had just our heat kicking on in our house just days or weeks ago. It's going to be a warm one. We'll talk forecast coming up.

0: 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This weekend, we're featuring Daryl Hall and John Oates, including Rockin' Soul Live on Friday Night Live and Big Bang Boom on the Sunday Night Special. 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
8: I'm meteorologist Mandy Faluber with your updated forecast. Cloudy skies expected tonight with a chance of rain showers. Lows dip down to about 55. Southerly winds 10 to 15 miles per hour. Ample sunshine expected tomorrow, 90. Chance for storms tomorrow night. Lows level off around 55, partly cloudy. That's the latest forecast on Greatest Hits 98.1. Right now, 57.
9: We've unlocked the vaults, and we're replaying Casey Kasem's American Top 40, the 70s. This week is from May 19th, 1973. That's when Lou Reed took a walk on the wild side. Steely Dan was reeling in the years. Elvis Presley had the steamroller blues. And Steeler's Wheel was stuck in the middle with you. You'll hear those songs and all the Top 40 hits from May 19th, 1973, right here on American Top 40, the 70s.
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Greatest Hits 98.1, riding on that freeway of love with Aretha Franklin. Well, the Power Up World Tour will be continuing for AC/DC. They've got a 17-date North American Stadium leg in July 11th through September 29th, and they're back in all of their heavy metal glory.

Greatest Hits 88.1 and a little Rocky music for you. Survivor, Eye of the Tiger. The story goes Sylvester Stallone wanted the song from Freddie Mercury and Queen, Another One Bites the Dust. But Queen said, no. So he went to Survivor and they said, sure. And Eye of the Tiger was what they came up with. He didn't do a lot of duets, but he's got one here. It's Elton, Kiki.

0: Greatest Hits, 98.1.
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Greatest Hits 98.1. It took them a long time to come up with that third album. The first two in the 70s, and I'm talking, what, 87 by the time Third Stage came out, and that was a hit off there. Boston and Amanda. John Cougar Mellencamp hitting the road. He hasn't been out there in a while doing any kind of extended tour. He'll be on that. One of my favorites from him here.

Greatest Hits 98.1. Do you believe in love? It is Huey Lewis in the news. Final hour of Thursday. And tomorrow, summer's going to kind of knock on the door and really make you realize what we could be in store for. Hot, sunny, breezy, but high around 87. And again, not a bad weekend. 80 on Saturday, 76 on Sunday. We'll talk forecast coming up in just a bit. Right now, it's Madonna doing a little dance for you.

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14: I'm meteorologist Mandy Faluber with your updated forecast. Slight chance for showers overnight, otherwise overcast. Lows around 55. Southerly winds, 8 to 15 miles per hour. Ample sunshine expected. Friday, high temperatures reach up to 90. Chance for storms, Friday night, lows around 55, partly cloudy skies. That's the latest forecast on Greatest Hits 98.1. Currently, it's 55 degrees.

Greatest Hits 98.1. Well, the Whispers had hits, but it took them all the way to 1987 to get their biggest hit. And it definitely sounds 80s, doesn't it? Because it was produced by L.A. Reid and Babyface. So one of the actually first songs the pair worked on for another artist. Just Gets Better With Time was the album. The song cracked the top 10. It was their biggest hit. At number 7, it landed. It's the Whispers. Rocksteady, Greatest Hits 98.1.

Greatest Hits 98.1 Down Under Music with Colin Hay and Men at Work. Well, this weekend we've got the Greats weekend. Getting ready for that. Daryl Hall and John Oates. A little heavier on their music all weekend long. And then we're going to take next weekend off because we've got an annual thing we do. We do our A to Z weekend where we alphabetize our library and do that all weekend long because this Memorial Day weekend is early this year. It's Marvin Gaye now.

Greatest Hits 78.1, the 80s had some just monster soundtracks. It was like a really in thing to do in the 80s, to get your song in a soundtrack. And then they had monster ones like Footloose. And, of course, the Dirty Dancing soundtrack had so many singles off there. This was one of them, 1987, Eric Carmen and his contribution to the soundtrack. It's Hungry Eyes on a Thursday night. It's Greatest Hits 98.1.

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18: 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A song written by Neil Sedaka, another song written and performed by Neil Sedaka. We got a song that was originally performed by Marvin Gaye, but that gets covered. Meanwhile, we're going to hear from Nat King Cole's daughter, and even Chopin gets featured. I'm telling you, a lot going on. 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

Greatest Hits 38.1 Eagles going back to Sphere again. I said this last night. I thought they were done with this. I'm not complaining. I just thought they were done. Maybe I'll actually get out to Vegas, see a show. It's supposed to be amazing.

0: greatest hits, 98.1 is putting the spotlight on the greats. 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
1: I'm meteorologist Mandy Faluber with your updated forecast. Mainly cloudy skies overnight with a slight chance for showers. Lows dip down to about 55. Winds out of the south, 8 to 15 miles per hour. Bright sunshine expected Friday, high of 90. Chance for storms Friday night. Lows dip down to about 55, partly cloudy skies. That's the latest forecast on Greatest Hits 98.1. Currently, D6.

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1: Casey Kasem has unlocked the American Top 40 vaults and is replaying original shows from the 80s. This week, Casey takes you back to May 17, 1980. That's when Bob Seger was running Against the Wind. Charlie Dore listened to The Pilot of the Airwaves. Dolly Parton was starting over again. And Lips, Inc. took us to Funky Town. 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
2: I'm meteorologist Mandy Faluber with your updated forecast. Mainly cloudy skies overnight with a slight chance for showers. Lows dip down to about 55. Winds out of the south, 8 to 15 miles per hour. Bright sunshine expected Friday, high of 90. Chance for storms Friday night. Lows dip down to about 55. Partly cloudy skies. That's the latest forecast on Greatest Hits 98.1. Currently, it's 57 degrees.
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3: I'm meteorologist Mandy Faluber with your updated forecast. Slight chance of rain showers overnight. Otherwise, mainly cloudy skies expected. Lows level off around 55. Southerly winds, 8 to 15 miles per hour. Lots of sunshine. Friday, daytime highs approaching 87. Slight chance of thunderstorms. Friday night, lows level off around 55. Mainly cloudy. That's the latest forecast on Greatest Hits 98.1. Right now, D8.

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1: I'm meteorologist Mandy Faluber with your updated forecast. Lows level off around 55 overnight under partly cloudy skies. South winds 8 to 15 miles per hour. Mainly clear skies. Friday, high temperatures reach up to 87. Mainly cloudy skies expected. Friday night, slight chance of thunderstorms. Lows dip down to about 55. That's the latest forecast on Greatest Hits 98.1. Right now, it's 58 degrees.
2: We've unlocked the vaults, and we're replaying Casey Kasem's American Top 40, the 70s. This week is from May 19th, 1973. That's when Lou Reed took a walk on the wild side. Steely Dan was reeling in the years. Elvis Presley had the steamroller blues. And Steeler's Wheel was stuck in the middle with you. You'll hear those songs and all the top 40 hits from May 19th, 1973, right here on American Top 40, the 70s.
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2: I'm meteorologist Mandy Faluber with your updated forecast. Slight chance of thunderstorms today. Otherwise, mainly sunny skies. High temperatures reach up to 87. Winds out of the southwest, 8 to 15 miles per hour. Chance of thunderstorms. Tonight, lows level off around 55. Mainly cloudy skies expected. High temperatures reach up to 84. Tomorrow, mainly sunny skies. That's the latest forecast on Greatest Hits 98.1. Right now, 57.

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1: 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A song written by Neil Sedaka, another song written and performed by Neil Sedaka. We got a song that was originally performed by Marvin Gaye, but that gets covered. Meanwhile, we're going to hear from Nat King Cole's daughter, and even Chopin gets featured. I'm telling you, a lot going on. Saturday night, 7 o'clock, 10 great songs from a great year, 1975 on Greatest Hits 98.1.

The Cure, Love Song, and Greatest Hits, 98.1. Friday morning with Murph, Friday night. It is Eau Claire Event District, the place to be for Chippewa Valley Lip Sync Battle tonight. Six great nonprofits battling in the Lip Sync Battle. Alex and Morgan will be co-hosting activities. I'll be out there to help with some of the judging tonight. Home for Good, Valley Sports Academy, Sleep in Heavenly Peace, Habitat for Humanity, United Way, Greater Chippewa Valley, and YMCA of the Chippewa Valley. That's who is in competition tonight. And Uncommon Denominator will be out there. Take us into the night dancing after the competition is over. There's drink specials, and there's, oh, it's so much fun. Chippewa Valley Lip Sync Battle tonight, Eau Claire Event District. Pointer Sisters, I'm so excited.

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5: Many places finally saw some rain as most locations picked up anywhere from a tenth to 2/10 of an inch. That rain has now moved out of the area, but it is a very mild start to our Friday as temperatures are in the 50s. Later this afternoon, with plenty of sunshine and breezy winds, temperatures expect to get up near 87 degrees. There will be a small chance for an isolated shower or storm in the evening. I'm 13 First Alert meteorologist Sarah Lighthizer.
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Johnny Nash, I Can See Clearly Now. 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June 3rd with the Thundermen. 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

Bonita Madonna at Greatest Hits 98.1, one day away from it. In fact, they start setting up with things this afternoon already for Barbecue Fest, Northern Wisconsin State Fairgrounds, 11 o'clock tomorrow. 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There's live music. There's, of course, lots of barbecue. Lots and lots of barbecue. There's a chicken and ribs backyard griller competition with $2,400 up for grabs and prizes sanctioned by the Kansas City Barbecue Society. They'll be doing the judging for all that. There's a People's Choice competition sponsored by Mike Star Market. Dan Casper from Sports Talk 105.1 will be out there with Backyard Dreams and the great things they do for kids. And you can learn a little bit more about that and how to make donations as well to help that cause out. Help that cause help kids and families here in the Chippewa Valley. It's going on tomorrow, starting 11 a.m. Northern Wisconsin State Fairgrounds Barbecue Fest. Free admission. Did I mention? Free admission. Come on out. Have a lot of fun.

Low Rider at Greatest Hits 98.1. If you listen to Kirk Anthony during the day, you will, and I hope you do, because he was sharing a story how he and buddies used to cruise around in a car, and they would crank up that song whenever Low Rider came on. I'm not sure if they had a Low Rider or if it just sounded like one. That's what I found out one day when I was listening during the middle of the day. Kirk Anthony on Greatest Hits 98.1, Chicago.

0: Clash, Should I Stay, Should I Go, Greatest Hits, 98.1 Express Baseball. We have got a big game coming up on the 26th. It's a Tuesday night against the Fond du Lac Dock Spiders. I believe that's about a 7 o'clock game, so gates right around 6 o'clock. Luke Anthony will be singing the national anthem. 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You can do it. You can do it right now. It's not even before 6 here in the morning, and yet you can get right on it at greatesthits981.com.
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0: The cars you might think at greatest hits in 98.1 with Murphy on the greats this weekend. Hall & Oates starting off tonight with highlights from Daryl Hall and John Oates' Rock and Soul Live, 10 o'clock tonight. And then on the Sunday night special brought to you by Revival Records, it's part of Sunday Night Revival here on Greatest Hits 98.1. Big Bam Boom. That's Sunday night about 8 o'clock here at Greatest Hits 98.1. Right now from the 715 Newsroom this Friday morning, Morgan McCarthy. Morgan?
1: Good morning. Here's what we're learning today. We'll begin with a case that you likely remember from our area and a guilty plea in the courts. A Menominee teenager is charged in connection with a deadly Dunn County hit and run and again pleads guilty. The body of Ann Seidel was found lying in a ditch in March of last year, with authorities saying that then 17-year-old Addison Bowell was the driver of a vehicle that hit her and failed to stop. Bowell pleaded guilty earlier this year to charges including homicide by intoxicated use of a vehicle, and most recently this week she pleaded guilty in the case to charges that include hit and run involving death. She'll be sentenced at a later date. Well, a portion of I-94 in Jackson County was shut down for a time this week after a semi and then some wildlands fires had crews on scene. It drew a response from Black River Falls Fire EMS and an area near mile marker 123 East. No one was hurt. There's no word yet on the cause of that fire. Governor Evers is issuing new rules to protect public trust in state government as he signed an executive order that bans Wisconsin state employees from using or sharing non-public insider information they learn on the job to make money. It also prevents losses in prediction markets or other betting. The order covers helping themselves, a spouse, or family members profit from bets tied to government actions, elections, or other events. Evers said there's no known cases here in our state, but did cite some growing national concerns and similar moves in other states across the union. Well, Barbecue Fest returns to Chippewa Falls this weekend. The Northern Wisconsin State Fairgrounds plays host today and around to the event with multiple vendors, backyard grilling competitions, live music, and some family fun. Can almost smell that barbecue starting already, especially if we're going to marinate some brisket for a while. A little slow cook action there. And you can dig into all those details with your stop online at 715newsroom.com. Maybe you like a little music with your meat. The Library of Congress is inducting new music to be added to the National Recording Registry for preservation. Mark, what do we know?
2: Taylor Swift's 2014 album 1989 is among the 2026 class, with the songs like Shake It Off, Style, and Blank Space featured. Beyoncé's song Single Ladies, Put a Ring on It, is also being inducted, along with Chaka Khan's reimagined recording of Prince's I Feel For You. Reba McEntire, Weezer, and Ray Charles are also among the 25 selected for preservation. The registry chooses recordings that are culturally, historically, or aesthetically significant. I'm Mark Mayfield.
1: 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I'm Morgan McCarthy.

Wisconsin Credit Union. We'll take you back to 1979 with the top five songs this week in 79. That's this afternoon, 5 o'clock, on Greatest Hits 98.1 with Mike and the Mechanics. All I Need is a Miracle.

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7: Many places finally saw some rain as most locations picked up anywhere from a tenth to 2/10 of an inch. That rain has now moved out of the area, but it is a very mild start to our Friday as temperatures are in the 50s. Later this afternoon, with plenty of sunshine and breezy winds, temperatures expected to get up near 87 degrees. There will be a small chance for an isolated shower or storm in the evening. I'm 13 First Alert meteorologist Sarah Lighthizer.
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Greatest Hits 98.1, where tonight we will see you at Chippewa Valley Lip Sync Battle. I certainly hope so. The music's loud. The performances are fierce. The impact is profound because great organizations like the YMCA of the Chippewa Valley, United Way Greater Chippewa Valley, Habitat for Humanity, Valley Sports Academy, Home for Good, and Sleep in Heavenly Peace get helped by these performances and your participation this evening. Uncommon Denominator is performing tonight. Alex and Morgan will be co-hosting the event. I'll be out there to sit on the judges panel for all of this. Oh, it is so much fun. Great time at the Eau Claire Event District. Tonight, Chippewa Valley Lip Sync Battle is presented by Cause for Celebration. Hey! Come together to sing, dance, and make a difference. Let's do it tonight. Time at 2 Tone, 867.

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1: Good morning. Here's what we're learning today. We'll begin with a case that you likely remember from our area and a guilty plea in the courts. A Menominee teenager is charged in connection with a deadly Dunn County hit and run and again pleads guilty. The body of Ann Seidel was found lying in a ditch in March of last year, with authorities saying that then 17-year-old Addison Bowell was the driver of a vehicle that hit her and failed to stop. Bowell pleaded guilty earlier this year to charges including homicide by intoxicated use of a vehicle, and most recently this week she pleaded guilty in the case to charges that include hit and run involving death. She'll be sentenced at a later date. Well, a portion of I-94 in Jackson County was shut down for a time this week after a semi and then some wildlands fires had crews on scene. It drew a response from Black River Falls Fire EMS and an area near mile marker 123 East. No one was hurt. There's no word yet on the cause of that fire. Governor Evers is issuing new rules to protect public trust in state government as he signed an executive order that bans Wisconsin state employees from using or sharing non-public insider information they learn on the job to make money. It also prevents losses in prediction markets or other betting. The order covers helping themselves, a spouse, or family members profit from bets tied to government actions, elections, or other events. Evers said there's no known cases here in our state, but did cite some growing national concerns and similar moves in other states across the union. Well, Barbecue Fest returns to Chippewa Falls this weekend. The Northern Wisconsin State Fairgrounds plays host to Day in a Row to the event with multiple vendors, backyard grilling competitions, live music, and some family fun. Can almost smell that barbecue starting already, especially if we're going to marinate some brisket for a while. A little slow cook action there. And you can dig into all those details with your stop online at 715newsroom.com. Maybe you like a little music with your meat. The Library of Congress is inducting new music to be added to the National Recording Registry for preservation. Mark, what do we know?
2: Taylor Swift's 2014 album 1989 is among the 2026 class, with songs like Shake It Off, Style, and Blank Space featured. Beyonce's song Single Ladies put a ring on it. It's also being inducted, along with Chaka Khan's reimagined recording of Prince's I Feel For You. Reba McEntire, Weezer, and Ray Charles are also among the 25 selected for preservation. The registry chooses recordings that are culturally, historically, or aesthetically significant. I'm Mark Mayfield.
1: 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I'm Morgan McCarthy.
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0: 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On the Saturday edition, we do 70s. So tomorrow morning, 7 a.m., be tuned in for 1973. 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
7: Thanks to some early run support and more solid pitching, the Brewers were able to pick up the 7-1 victory against the Padres yesterday to get the series win. Kyle Harrison picked up the win to improve to 4-1 on the season. And with the Brewers scoring 6 runs in the first 2 innings, the crew improved to 24-17 on the season as the first quarter of the season is officially in the books. But now we get a border battle as the Brewers will be visiting the Twins for a 3-game series starting tonight. First pitch is at 5:15. And check your schedules. The Packers schedule was officially released yesterday. Highlights include opening up the season against Minnesota, 2 Thursday night games, 2 Sunday night games, and 1 Monday night game. Plus, they will be playing on the Wednesday before Thanksgiving and on Christmas Day, with that game being played against the Bears. The Packers will play 4 of their last 5 games all at Lambeau Field. For Sports Talk 105.1, I'm Dan Casper.
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0: like an Egyptian. 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
2: Good morning. Here's what we're learning today. We'll begin with a case that you likely remember from our area and a guilty plea in the courts. A Menominee teenager is charged in connection with a deadly Dunn County hit and run and again pleads guilty. The body of Ann Seidel was found lying in a ditch in March of last year, with authorities saying that then 17-year-old Addison Bowell was the driver of a vehicle that hit her and failed to stop. Bowell pleaded guilty earlier this year to charges including homicide by intoxicated use of a vehicle, and most recently this week she pleaded guilty in the case to charges that include hit and run involving death. She'll be sentenced at a later date. Well, a portion of I-94 in Jackson County was shut down for a time this week after a semi and then some wildlands fires had crews on scene. It drew a response from Black River Falls Fire EMS and an area near mile marker 123 East. No one was hurt. There's no word yet on the cause of that fire. Governor Evers is issuing new rules to protect public trust in state government as he signed an executive order that bans Wisconsin state employees from using or sharing non-public insider information they learn on the job to make money. It also prevents losses in prediction markets or other betting. The order covers helping themselves, a spouse, or family members profit from bets tied to government actions, elections, or other events. Evers said there's no known cases here in our state, but did cite some growing national concerns and similar moves in other states across the union. Well, Barbecue Fest returns to Chippewa Falls this weekend. The Northern Wisconsin State Fairgrounds plays host to Dana Rao to the event with multiple vendors, backyard grilling competitions, live music, and some family fun. Can almost smell that barbecue starting already, especially if we're going to marinate some brisket for a while. A little slow cook action there. And you can dig into all those details with your stop online at 715newsroom.com. Maybe you like a little music with your meat. The Library of Congress is inducting new music to be added to the National Recording Registry for preservation. Mark, what do we know?
3: Taylor Swift's 2014 album 1989 is among the 2026 class, with the songs like Shake It Off, Style, and Blank Space featured. Beyoncé's song Single Ladies, Put a Ring on It, is also being inducted, along with Chaka Khan's reimagined recording of Prince's I Feel For You. Reba McEntire, Weezer, and Ray Charles are also among the 25 selected for

0: preservation. The registry chooses recordings that are culturally, historically, or aesthetically significant. I'm Mark Mayfield.
1: 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I'm Morgan McCarthy.

morning here, and a gorgeous one at that. 86 for the high and sunshine. I'm a week early with my Hawaiian shirt. I know the Hawaiian shirt hullabaloo isn't until next Friday at the Brewing Project, starting at 5 o'clock next Friday, but I'm thinking. I'm going Hawaiian shirts on the show here from here on out, right up until next week. Why not? Why not? Keep it rolling. And tonight, I'm going to bring out my 90s country gear, help out judging with Chippewa Valley Lip Sync Battle. Alex and Morgan are going to be co-hosting the thing. Uncommon denominator is their Eau Claire Event District. A lot of great nonprofits getting helped out by this Sleep in Heavenly Peace, United Way of the Greater Chippewa Valley, the YMCA of the Chippewa Valley. All tonight, going to be a lot of fun. The Eau Claire Event District and then Barbecue Fest tomorrow. It's going on tomorrow. Northern Wisconsin State Fairgrounds. 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

Bowie with Murph at Greatest Hits 98.1 and Fame. 53 degrees, 86 and sunny for today. Now, just so you know, Wisconsin has a critical fire danger going on. The DNR sent us over a note that there's about 31 counties where the DNR has suspended burn permits. So a red flag warning is forecast for today from noon to 9 in Douglas, Bayfield, Washburn, Burnett, Sawyer, Ashland, Iron. Now, here's a couple that are a little closer to us, Rusk, Barron, and Polk counties and Vilas County. So be aware of that, that there are fire bans, and be careful. Well, the wind is really what's causing a lot, lack of rain, for one, and then the high winds are really kind of making for a higher fire danger. The signs are up. The pandemonium's ready to begin, right? East Hill thrift sales tomorrow from 8 a.m. to 4 p.m. Going to be a big time.

0: John Murphy in the morning on Greatest Hits 98.1.
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5: Many places finally saw some rain as most locations picked up anywhere from a tenth to 2/10 of an inch. That rain has now moved out of the area, but it is a very mild start to our Friday as temperatures are in the 50s. Later this afternoon, with plenty of sunshine and breezy winds, temperatures expected to get up near 87 degrees. There will be a small chance for an isolated shower or storm in the evening. I'm 13 First Alert meteorologist Sarah Lighthizer.
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1: Greatest Hits, 98.1. 53 degrees with a high of 86. It's going to be smoking hot in a good way tonight. Chippewa Valley Lip Sync Battle. It is going on. The Chippewa Valley Lip Sync Challenge. It is happening at Eau Claire Event District to benefit 6 great nonprofits. I'll be out there. Alex Morgan will be co-hosting things. Uncommon Denominator will be playing some music. It's going to be a fun time. Europe, final countdown. Greatest Hits, 98.1.

greatest hits, 98.1. I'm counting you down about 3 hours. This a little note, a little shout out to the roofers we have out there. And there's many, many of them doing some great work and doing quick work. But this is one of those days where it's already going to be 70 by 10 a.m. It'll be 80 by 1 o'clock this afternoon, and then mid-80s by a little later on in the day. So just be aware of all that. Cavaliers have some baseball action. They go on the road this weekend. They're going to be up at Casper Park in Chippewa. The Chippewa Falls Lumberjacks is who they'll take on 12:30 Sunday with a 7-inning game. They've got the Eau Claire Bears at Center City Park in Altoona on May 20th, and they face the Bears again in the Billy Noss Memorial Day game. That's a 9-inning game in Carson Park, 11 a.m. on Memorial Day. Great baseball action. You could win Cavaliers tickets when you go to greatesthits981.com. Don't stop believing. We got them for you. We have those for you and so much more. Journey on a 50, we're up to 57 now, sunny and a high of 86.

0: greatest hits, 98.1. Brewers on a tear. They win again yesterday, 7-1. Certainly helped the first and second innings, and especially when the Padres walked in a couple of runs. When they walk at least one, and then loaded the bases, and then they just kept coming and got about a 6-0 lead and went from there. So now they've got the Twins. Now they got the Twins over in the Twin Cities over at Target Field. 57 degrees and sunny, high of 86. We, of course, celebrate America's 250th, a classic American band from the San Francisco Bay Area that has performed so many different places, including Ashley for the Arts in Arcadia. Their song, Buck, is much revered. And if you just take a look at that one song, if you only had one song that became part of the pop culture lexicon, that's enough. And it is. Don't Stop Believin'. We will never forget Don't Stop Believin' from the closing scenes of The Sopranos, the series finale. That particular song. There's Journey as we celebrate America's 250th.
1: That's another one of America's 250 greatest artists. Presented by Prestige Kia. Here on Greatest Hits 98.1.
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3: Good morning. Here's what we're learning today. We'll begin with a case that you likely remember from our area and a guilty plea in the courts. A Menominee teenager is charged in connection with a deadly Dunn County hit and run and again pleads guilty. The body of Ann Seidel was found lying in a ditch in March of last year, with authorities saying that then 17-year-old Addison Vowell was the driver of a vehicle that hit her and failed to stop. Vowell pleaded guilty earlier this year to charges including homicide by intoxicated use of a vehicle, and most recently this week she pleaded guilty in the case to charges that include hit and run involving death. She'll be sentenced at a later date. Well, a portion of I-94 in Jackson County was shut down for a time this week after a semi and then some wildlands fires had crews on scene. It drew a response from Black River Falls Fire EMS and an area near mile marker 123 East. No one was hurt. There's no word yet on the cause of that fire. Governor Evers is issuing new rules to protect public trust in state government as he signed an executive order that bans Wisconsin state employees from using or sharing non-public insider information they learn on the job to make money. It also prevents losses in prediction markets or other betting. The order covers helping themselves, a spouse, or family members profit from bets tied to government actions, elections, or other events. Evers said there's no known cases here in our state, but did cite some growing national concerns and similar moves in other states across the union. Well, Barbecue Fest returns to Chippewa Falls this weekend. The Northern Wisconsin State Fairgrounds plays host to Day and Around to the event with multiple vendors, backyard grilling competitions, live music, and some family fun. Can almost smell that barbecue starting already, especially if we're going to marinate some brisket for a while. A little slow cook action there. And you can dig into all those details with your stop online at 715newsroom.com. Maybe you like a little music with your meat. The Library of Congress is inducting new music to be added to the National Recording Registry for preservation. Mark, what do we know?
4: Taylor Swift's 2014 album 1989 is among the 2026 class, with songs like Shake It Off, Style, and Blank Space featured. Beyoncé's song Single Ladies, Put a Ring on It is also being inducted, along with Chaka Khan's reimagined recording of Prince's I Feel For You. Reba McEntire, Weezer, and Ray Charles are also among the 25 selected for preservation. The registry chooses recordings that are culturally, historically, or aesthetically significant. I'm Mark Mayfield.
3: 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I'm Morgan McCarthy.
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0: Murph in the Morning, greatest hits, 98.1. I don't know if they're exactly orchestral maneuvers in the dark, but they may be Disney moves in the not-so-dark tonight, 6 to 8.30. It's going on Fairy Tale Ball, 15th big year for the Chippewa Valley Theater Guild, Florian Gardens. It is a blast. The kids love this. Look forward to it and then talk about it for weeks to come here. They'll be talking into the summer about the night they wore the dress and went on the horse-drawn carriage ride with the grandma and the family, and he had a ball. Had a blast. Carnival games, tickets on sale at the door, 6 o'clock. They get that started tonight. Florian Gardens, just check in with Ann and the rest of the team out there, and you're on your way to all kinds of fun with Fairy Tale Ball. This weekend, we got Hall & Oates as our greats we will feature, and we'll have that all weekend long, brought to you by Wisconsin Credit Union. And then on Sunday Night Revival, we've got three great songs that are going to be featured with Mike Cook's great songs of the 60s, 70s, and 80s. Sunday Night Revival, presented by Revival Records, Barstow Street in downtown Eau Claire. So Mike's got some stories about Time of the Season from the Zombies, Last Dance from Donna Summer, and dee-dee-dee-dee-da-doo-doo-doo from the Police. All that coming up Sunday night, 7 to 9, on Greatest Hits 98.1. Another Excellence in Education honoree. Let's do that in about 5.
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10: Thanks to some early run support and more solid pitching, the Brewers were able to pick up the 7-1 victory against the Padres yesterday to get the series win. Kyle Harrison picked up the win to improve to 4-1 on the season. And with the Brewers scoring 6 runs in the first 2 innings, the Crew improved to 24-17 on the season, as the first quarter of the season is officially in the books. But now we get a border battle, as the Brewers will be visiting the Twins for a 3-game series starting tonight. First pitch is at 5:15. And check your schedules. The Packers schedule was officially released yesterday. Highlights include opening up the season against Minnesota, 2 Thursday night games, 2 Sunday night games, and 1 Monday night game. Plus, they will be playing on the Wednesday before Thanksgiving and on Christmas Day, with that game being played against the Bears. The Packers will play 4 of their last 5 games all at Lambeau Field. For Sports Talk 105.1, I'm Dan Casper.

0: for Rock Onsen at the Summerfest Aurora Pavilion stage June 19th and 20th with the shows at 12:15 to 2:45. Hey, check and you can win Summerfest tickets for that and so much more at Summerfest when you go to win stuff at greatesthits981.com. So I love the names of the bands, high school and middle school garage bands. Candy Cigarette from Oconomowoc High School. Crusher from Campbellsport. Crusher with a K. Lady Devil from Slinger High School. Mala Mala from West Bend East. And Milwaukee Pius High Schools. And there's a homeschool representative there, too. Mania from De Pere High School. Take Back the Sun, which combines Fort Atkinson, Marshall, Mequonago, Cambridge, Koshkonong Trails. So it's a wide variety of high schools getting involved there. The Danios from Mayville High School. The Doorknobs, Sheboygan North and Etude High Schools. Mequonago High School, White Paper Walls, and Juarez for Shorewood High School. They go at it at Summerfest. Bands that entered and maybe didn't make it, thank you for entering, though. We appreciate that very much. There's so many great things going on with our kids, and part of it is excellence in education, a big part of it. And we are saluting parents and educators here and, of course, the students. Zoe Eckright is the student to be honored here from Chippewa Falls Senior High School. Beth and Shane Eckright, the parents. Mrs. Sarah Mercanti, fourth grade teacher. Zoe's comments about Mrs. Mercanti. When I think back to elementary school, one year stands out more vividly than the rest. Mrs. Mercanti's fourth grade class. Mrs. Mercanti was always more than a teacher to me. She was a mentor, a source of steady support, and someone who continually encouraged me to challenge myself. To this day, she has constantly kept in touch with me, and I'm so grateful for how supportive she has been. Wholeheartedly, I know that Mrs. Mercanti has made a lasting impact on countless students, myself included. I feel truly honored to have been part of her classroom. Mrs. Mercanti's comments about Zoe: from the moment Zoe entered my fourth grade classroom, I knew she was special. She was a motivated, caring student and an amazing writer. Seeing that same thoughtful voice and sharp intuition lead her to the top 5% of her class is no surprise. I've always admired Zoe's unique blend of sharp insight and genuine kindness. Engineering needs people who can think deeply and communicate beautifully. She excels at both. Zoe was born to solve problems and build a better world, and I can't wait to see the amazing things she'll engineer next. The world is ready for her brilliance, and she's got a big plate ahead of her here. After graduation, Zoe will attend Purdue University for chemical engineering with a minor in environmental engineering. Her overall career goal is to continue doing the things she loves while simultaneously helping create solutions to better the world. Congratulations to Zoe Eckright. Excellence in education here on Greatest Hits 98.1. 57 degrees with some sunshine, high of 86.
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4: The time has arrived. It's tomorrow. In fact, they're setting up today. 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I'll be out there. Dan Casper from Sports Talk 105.1 and the Backyard Dreams campaign will be there. 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

0: Greatest Hits 98.1 with Merv. It's one of those beautiful days in spring here. 57. It's going to be like 70 degrees by 10 o'clock this morning. Sunny and a high of 86. The yellow finches are back. Other birds, we've got the rose grosbeaks that drop by. And now we've got a couple of foxes in the neighborhood. And is it just me? Or do foxes look, they're incredibly adorable. I know they're cute, but they're dangerous to rabbits and a few other things. I get that. And they also, is it just me? Or when you look at a fox, do they always have that look like they've just stolen a pack of cigarettes from somebody and they're going to sneak behind like the back alley and, have a smoke? Just me, I'm guessing. But they got that sneaky look to them. That's what, and we're starting to see them. They're out there. They're out and about. We've got Forder on the way. We've got Boss Skaggs coming up. Morgan McCarthy, who hasn't taken any cigarettes from anybody lately. No, certainly not. Not Miss Morgan McCarthy. She does have the headlines for us this morning. Catch us up. What's going on around the 715? Good morning, Morg.
1: Good morning. Here's what we're learning today. We'll begin with a case that you likely remember from our area and a guilty plea in the courts. A Menominee teenager is charged in connection with a deadly Dunn County hit and run and again pleads guilty. The body of Ann Seidel was found lying in a ditch in March of last year, with authorities saying that then 17-year-old Addison Bowell was the driver of a vehicle that hit her and failed to stop. Bowell pleaded guilty earlier this year to charges including homicide by intoxicated use of a vehicle, and most recently this week she pleaded guilty in the case to charges that include hit and run involving death. She'll be sentenced at a later date. Well, a portion of I-94 in Jackson County was shut down for a time this week after a semi and then some wildlands fires had crews on scene. It drew a response from Black River Falls Fire EMS and an area near mile marker 123 East. No one was hurt. There's no word yet on the cause of that fire. Governor Evers is issuing new rules to protect public trust in state government as he signed an executive order that bans Wisconsin state employees from using or sharing non-public insider information they learn on the job to make money. It also prevents losses in prediction markets or other betting. The order covers helping themselves, a spouse, or family members profit from bets tied to government actions, elections, or other events. Evers said there's no known cases here in our state, but did cite some growing national concerns and similar moves in other states across the union. Well, Barbecue Fest returns to Chippewa Falls this weekend. The Northern Wisconsin State Fairgrounds plays host today and around to the event with multiple vendors, backyard grilling competitions, live music, and some family fun. Can almost smell that barbecue starting already, especially if we're going to marinate some brisket for a while. A little slow cook action there. And you can dig into all those details with your stop online at 715newsroom.com. Maybe you like a little music with your meat. The Library of Congress is inducting new music to be added to the National Recording Registry for preservation. Mark, what do we know?
2: Taylor Swift's 2014 album 1989 is among the 2026 class, with songs like Shake It Off, Style, and Blank Space featured. Beyonce's song Single Ladies Put a Ring on It is also being inducted, along with Chaka Khan's reimagined recording of Prince's I Feel For You. Reba McEntire, Weezer, and Ray Charles are also among the 25 selected for preservation. The registry chooses recordings that are culturally, historically, or aesthetically significant. I'm Mark Mayfield.
1: 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I'm Morgan McCarthy.
0: To the piano. Thank you. Very nice. Foreigner on Greatest Hits 98.1. Murph in the morning, 753, 57 degrees.

Zeiss on Greatest Hits 98.1 756 with Murph on this Friday morning. Hot racing action, Rock Falls Raceway. Take it all in all summer long. They got the Amber Green Drags coming up in June along with the C-Tech Manufacturing Badger Classic, which benefits area charities in a big way in late June. Looking forward to that. It's just 8 miles south of Eau Claire, just off Highway 85 in the greater Kerryville-Rock Falls area, Rock Falls Raceway. Now, this weekend, this Saturday, tomorrow, 4 to 7 p.m., it's spaghetti feed time to help our veterans, and we do that on Red Shirt Friday. 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Saving Grace Lutheran Church, Jeffers Road, Eau Claire. 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And thanks to Saving Grace for hosting. 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

Greatest hits, 98.1, 57 degrees, sunny today, high of 86. I had the pleasure yesterday of visiting a lot of my favorite communities, kind of on the way through to other things, but Mondovi and Durand, and headed on down to Red Wing, one of my favorite cities of all. That's where I was born, and a beautiful, and the Eagles are out and flying and soaring, and that was great to see. Had to deal with a detour or two or three, but we figured it all out. Wherever you're headed to this weekend, bring us along. This weekend, we've got the Greats Hall of Notes. We're going to do that all weekend long here on Greatest Hits 98.1, brought to you by Wisconsin Credit Union. And then people have been asking, so I'm going to tell. Next week, we're going to do it again. We're going to start Friday morning, in fact. Our Hawaiian shirt hullabaloo party day, we're going to start with A to Z here on Greatest Hits 98.1. A little background music would be nice. Thank you, Steve Miller. And what we're going to do is we're going to line up the songs alphabetically. Friday, take it right through Monday, Memorial Day, A to Z weekend on Greatest Hits 98.1. Next weekend, Steve Miller Band.

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11: Temperatures the rest of this afternoon will continue to warm up quite nicely, as we're expected to get up near a high of 87 degrees later this afternoon. For the most part, sunshine will remain the name of the game, as well as some breezier winds out there. We do have an elevated fire danger risk, so burning is not recommended. An isolated shower or thunderstorm cannot be ruled out this evening. It'll be a mild weekend, but shower and thunderstorm chances return on Sunday. I'm 13 First Alert meteorologist Sarah Lighthizer.
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That's too much. Nasty Boys. I always wonder, so she's dissing the Nasty Boys there, or, you know, maybe she's thinking, hey, they're okay. You know, naughty is like you barely got any skin in the game, but you get nasty. You got game. You've upped your game just a bit. Analyzing Janet Jackson's Nasty a little too much. 57 degrees and sunny now. We'll get to 86. We're going to be at 70 degrees by 10 o'clock this morning, probably 80 by noon. Duran Duran, Reflex.

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1: Good morning. Here's what we're learning today. We'll begin with a case that you likely remember from our area and a guilty plea in the courts. A Menominee teenager is charged in connection with a deadly Dunn County hit and run and again pleads guilty. The body of Ann Seidel was found lying in a ditch in March of last year, with authorities saying that then 17-year-old Addison Bowell was the driver of a vehicle that hit her and failed to stop. Bowell pleaded guilty earlier this year to charges including homicide by intoxicated use of a vehicle, and most recently this week she pleaded guilty in the case to charges that include hit and run involving death. She'll be sentenced at a later date. Well, a portion of I-94 in Jackson County was shut down for a time this week after a semi and then some wildlands fires had crews on scene. It drew a response from Black River Falls Fire EMS and an area near mile marker 123 East. No one was hurt. There's no word yet on the cause of that fire. Governor Evers is issuing new rules to protect public trust in state government as he signed an executive order that bans Wisconsin state employees from using or sharing non-public insider information they learn on the job to make money. It also prevents losses in prediction markets or other betting. The order covers helping themselves, a spouse, or family members profit from bets tied to government actions, elections, or other events. Evers said there's no known cases here in our state, but did cite some growing national concerns and similar moves in other states across the union. Well, Barbecue Fest returns to Chippewa Falls this weekend. The Northern Wisconsin State Fairgrounds plays host to Dana Rao to the event with multiple vendors, backyard grilling competitions, live music, and some family fun. Can almost smell that barbecue starting already, especially if we're going to marinate some brisket for a while. A little slow cook action there. And you can dig into all those details with your stop online at 715newsroom.com. Maybe you like a little music with your meat. The Library of Congress is inducting new music to be added to the National Recording Registry for preservation. Mark, what do we know?
2: Taylor Swift's 2014 album 1989 is among the 2026 class, with songs like Shake It Off, Style, and Blank Space featured. Beyonce's song Single Ladies Put a Ring on It is also being inducted, along with the Chaka Khan's reimagined recording of Prince's I Feel For You. Reba McEntire, Weezer, and Ray Charles are also among the 25 selected for preservation. The registry chooses recordings that are culturally, historically, or aesthetically significant. I'm Mark Mayfield.
1: 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I'm Morgan McCarthy.
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0: Frost on Dreamin' Sober, Greatest Hits 98.1. We're just getting started. Barbecue Fest tomorrow, 11 a.m. That's at the Northern Wisconsin State Fairgrounds. Free admission. There's meat raffles. There's cornhole tournament. There's live music. And there's lots and lots and lots and lots of barbecue. They're cooking up the chicken and ribs. They're grilling up. I don't know if you call it cooking up. They're grilling up. That's what they're doing. They got the People's Choice Competition. We're going to be out there with Sports Talk 105.1 at Backyard Dreams. You can learn a little bit more about that. You can make a donation to the cause, too. And Dan Casper is going to be there from Sports Talk 105.1. We're looking forward to all of that. 11 o'clock tomorrow. Now, this is Red Shirt Friday, and I've got a red Hawaiian shirt on today. Well, I do, in honor of Red Shirt Friday. I've got a couple of things that really tie directly into our veterans. Hy-Vee, next Wednesday, is going to do free breakfast for veterans and active military. 6 to 10 a.m., it is at Hy-Vee. Plus, you get 10% off groceries when you're shopping there as well. So, I mean, they're doing a couple of neat things for our veterans. That is happening on Wednesday, May 20th, Hy-Vee here in Eau Claire. Going on tomorrow, spaghetti dinner time with Sofas for Service and the great things they do, providing household furnishings and bedding and all the things. Sometimes it might be a sofa. Sometimes it might be a bed. It could be a recliner. All those kinds of things that they provide. You help them help the veterans. And here's what you can do. Here's another way to help out. Get spaghetti dinner, Saving Grace Lutheran Church, tomorrow, 4 to 7 p.m. You can either dine in or take out. I think it runs about $15. Jeff was on earlier in the week. We were talking about how many people, these people are so nice. They're so nice. They're like, they come in, they drop a $50 bill. They drop a $100 bill. Sometimes they'll say, hey, here's a $100 bill. Why don't you take care of the next, two, three, or six dinners, spaghetti dinners, and then it goes to the cause. It's going on about 4 to 7 for Sofas for Service. Spaghetti dinner time is underway once again. 57 degrees, sunny, and a high of 86 today. We're going to be up to 70 by probably 10 o'clock this morning.
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8: Thanks to some early run support and more solid pitching, the Brewers were able to pick up the 7-1 victory against the Padres yesterday to get the series win. Kyle Harrison picked up the win to improve to 4-1 on the season. And with the Brewers scoring 6 runs in the first 2 innings, the Crew improved to 24-17 on the season as the first quarter of the season is officially in the books. But now we get a border battle as the Brewers will be visiting the Twins for a 3-game series starting tonight. First pitch is at 5:15. And check your schedules. The Packers schedule was officially released yesterday. Highlights include opening up the season against Minnesota, 2 Thursday night games, 2 Sunday night games, and 1 Monday night game. Plus, they will be playing on the Wednesday before Thanksgiving and on Christmas Day, with that game being played against the Bears. The Packers will play 4 of their last 5 games all at Lambeau Field. For Sports Talk 105.1, I'm Dan Casper.
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9: 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Clearly, Santa Claus is a Packers fan. 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
7: The Murphometer this morning is saying, oh, yeah, that's the stuff. Well, it is. It's warming up nicely. 61 degrees on our way to 86 today. What a Friday this one is. Celebrating the glory days with Bruce

0: Glory Days, Springsteen with Murph at Greatest Hits, 98.1. What a weekend this one is going to be. We got it loaded up with things to do. Alex and Morgan host it tonight. I'm going to serve as a judge for the Chippewa Valley Lip Sync Battle at Eau Claire Event District. Six great nonprofits vying for dollars there and so much more. And the pride, 90s country is this year's theme. Cause for Celebrations helps lots of nonprofits, including Sleep in Heavenly Peace. Habitat for Humanity is part of it. United Way of the Greater Chippewa Valley. It's a good list. It is a really good list here. So we got that going on tonight. About 5 o'clock, Uncommon Denominator gets us dancing after the event. Dress the part. I'm gonna trot out some of my 90s country stuff. I think I'm going to look like a really short John Michael Montgomery, not really so much like a Garth Brooks. We'll see how that works out. And then back for the 15th big year, Fairy Tale Ball is over at Florian Gardens. Disney Icons, Horse-Drawn Carriage Rides, that's tonight at 6 o'clock. And tickets available at the door. Grandmas and grandpas dressed up and kids dressed up. Moms and dads, it is a fun, fun time to benefit Chippewa Valley Theater Guild. And tomorrow, Barbecue Fest at Northern Wisconsin State Fairgrounds. There's the barbecue, the cornhole tournament, meat raffles, live music. 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And thanks to Mike's Star Market and the Northern Wisconsin State Fair and the Kansas City Barbecue Society. 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I got REO Speedwagon on the way. We got Beatles on the way. We got Morgan McCarthy right here, right now, with the latest from the 715 newsroom. If she's not working on the news, I'm sure she's in the green room preparing for tonight's Chippewa Valley Lip Sync Battle that she'll be co-hosting with Alex. I'm pretty sure that's what's going on. Morgan, good morning.
1: Good morning. Here's what we're learning today. We'll begin with a case that you likely remember from our area and a guilty plea in the courts. A Menominee teenager is charged in connection with a deadly Dunn County hit and run and again pleads guilty. The body of Ann Seidel was found lying in a ditch in March of last year, with authorities saying that then 17-year-old Addison Bowell was the driver of a vehicle that hit her and failed to stop. Bowell pleaded guilty earlier this year to charges including homicide by intoxicated use of a vehicle, and most recently this week she pleaded guilty in the case to charges that include hit and run involving death. She'll be sentenced at a later date. Well, a portion of I-94 in Jackson County was shut down for a time this week after a semi and then some wildlands fires had crews on scene. It drew a response from Black River Falls Fire EMS and an area near mile marker 123 East. No one was hurt. There's no word yet on the cause of that fire. Governor Evers is issuing new rules to protect public trust in state government as he signed an executive order that bans Wisconsin state employees from using or sharing non-public insider information they learn on the job to make money. It also prevents losses in prediction markets or other betting. The order covers helping themselves, a spouse, or family members profit from bets tied to government actions, elections, or other events. Evers said there's no known cases here in our state, but did cite some growing national concerns and similar moves in other states across the union. Well, Barbecue Fest returns to Chippewa Falls this weekend. The Northern Wisconsin State Fairgrounds plays host today and around to the event with multiple vendors, backyard grilling competitions, live music, and some family fun. Can almost smell that barbecue starting already, especially if we're going to marinate some brisket for a while. A little slow cook action there. And you can dig into all those details with your stop online at 715newsroom.com. Maybe you like a little music with your meat. The Library of Congress is inducting new music to be added to the National Recording Registry for preservation. Mark, what do we know?
2: Taylor Swift's 2014 album 1989 is among the 2026 class, with the songs like Shake It Off, Style, and Blank Space featured. Beyoncé's song Single Ladies, Put a Ring on It is also being inducted, along with the Chaka Khan's reimagined recording of Prince's I Feel For You. Reba McEntire, Weezer, and Ray Charles are also among the 25 selected for preservation. The registry chooses recordings that are culturally, historically, or aesthetically significant. I'm Mark Mayfield.
1: 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I'm Morgan McCarthy.

61 degrees, got some sunshine. It's just about 9 o'clock at Greatest Hits 98.1. Might see you over the weekend at the East Hill Thrift Sales. That starts in, what, 8 o'clock tomorrow? I might see you. I probably will see you at Barbecue Fest at Northern Wisconsin State Fairgrounds in Chippewa Falls starting about 11 o'clock tomorrow. We'll be up there for that. I may see you over at the Spaghetti Dinner for Sofas for Service. Plate of spaghetti? Sounds pretty good, doesn't it? It's all going on this weekend. Plus, I'll be seeing a lot of you tonight at the Chippewa Valley Lip Sync Battle Eau Claire Event District.

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12: Temperatures the rest of this afternoon will continue to warm up quite nicely, as we're expected to get up near a high of 87 degrees later this afternoon. For the most part, sunshine will remain the name of the game, as well as some breezier winds out there. We do have an elevated fire danger risk, so burning is not recommended. An isolated shower or thunderstorm cannot be ruled out this evening. It'll be a mild weekend, but shower and thunderstorm chances return on Sunday. I'm 13 First Alert meteorologist Sarah Lighthizer.
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0: greatest hits. 98.1 is putting the spotlight on the greats. 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
9: Temperatures the rest of this afternoon will continue to warm up quite nicely as we're expected to get up near a high of 87 degrees later this afternoon. For the most part, sunshine will remain the name of the game as well as some breezier winds out there. We do have an elevated fire danger risk, so burning is not recommended. An isolated shower or thunderstorm cannot be ruled out this evening. It'll be a mild weekend, but shower and thunderstorm chances return on Sunday. I'm 13 First Alert meteorologist Sarah Lighthizer.
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Greatest Hits 98.1. There's a lot going on in the Chippewa Valley this weekend, including the Chippewa Valley Lip Sync Battle at the Eau Claire Event District. Tonight's 90s country is the theme. 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
6: 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Dolly Parton was starting over again. And Lips, Inc. took us to Funky Town. 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

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That album came out later in the year, the self-titled album. 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
9: Temperatures the rest of this afternoon will continue to warm up quite nicely, as we're expected to get up near a high of 87 degrees later this afternoon. For the most part, sunshine will remain the name of the game, as well as some breezier winds out there. We do have an elevated fire danger risk, so burning is not recommended. An isolated shower or thunderstorm cannot be ruled out this evening. It'll be a mild weekend, but shower and thunderstorm chances return on Sunday. I'm 13 First Alert meteorologist Sarah Lighthizer.
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Bridge Sids 98.1. We are about a week and a half away from Midwest Family Night, Eau Claire Nights, with the Eau Claire Cavaliers, Carson Park in Eau Claire. 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

0: 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This is one of those bands where you may on the surface forget about some of their songs, but they had really good ones. This is one of them in my book. It's Lady and the Little River Band.
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Greatest Hits 98.1. It is going to be a gorgeous day out there in the Chippewa Valley. Maybe a chance of some rain early this evening. And if you're heading on over to Green Bay for the Luke Combs concert, you may want to bring some rain gear with you, unfortunately, because that will hit the eastern side of the state a little bit later. Safe travels if you are. Here's a boss on Greatest Hits 98.1.

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We are sneaking up on the noon bell when we can officially eat lunch. Unofficially, I'm doing it right now. Your number one at noon coming up just a little bit as well.

It is time for your number one at noon here on Greatest Hits 98.1. And if you listen closely to the background, actually, you don't even need to listen closely to the background. It's pretty obvious. Sting is singing backup in this song. So you have a big name coming in with this group. And a month after it was released, this group, along with Sting, performed it at Live Aid. So we travel back to 1985 today. It was actually up for 3 Grammy Awards as well, including a Record of the Year and Song of the Year, but it did take home Best Rock Performance for a duo or group with a vocal. Dire Straits has your number one at noon. It's a 3-week number one in September and October of 1985. Money for Nothing, your number one at noon.

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9: Temperatures the rest of this afternoon will continue to warm up quite nicely as we're expected to get up near a high of 87 degrees later this afternoon. For the most part, sunshine will remain the name of the game as well as some breezier winds out there. We do have an elevated fire danger risk, so burning is not recommended. An isolated shower or thunderstorm cannot be ruled out this evening. It'll be a mild weekend, but shower and thunderstorm chances return on Sunday. I'm 13 First Alert meteorologist Sarah Lighthizer.
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My name is Kirk Anthony. It is Friday, and that means The Cure is in love, and they're singing about it.

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We have another one of our greats weekend coming up this weekend. All weekend long, we're going to be featuring the music of Daryl Hall and John Oates. And it all starts tonight with Friday Night Live. 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

0: For May is really the month we get back outside. I mean, we get back outside in earnest, and we get after the yard. We get going with the gardening, right? 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

Greatest Hits 98.1, Laura Branigan, and she had a thing for covering songs originally done by Italian artists, including that one. Umberto Tozzi originally did that one. Laura Branigan took that to number two. And then later on, Self Control, that went to number four, originally done by Giancarlo Biggazzi. It worked for her, though. It's Greatest Hits 98.1.

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Bonnie Tyler still on the mend. Last week, she had emergency intestinal surgery and had her appendix removed, as more details are coming out. She had a cardiac arrest and had to be revived after that surgery. So she was put into a medically induced coma. They say she is stable and doing all right. We'll keep you up to date on that. It's Greatest Hits 98.1. Here's Lionel Richie. Well, my-

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10: Temperatures the rest of this afternoon will continue to warm up quite nicely, as we're expected to get up near a high of 87 degrees later this afternoon. For the most part, sunshine will remain the name of the game, as well as some breezier winds out there. We do have an elevated fire danger risk, so burning is not recommended. An isolated shower or thunderstorm cannot be ruled out this evening. It'll be a mild weekend, but shower and thunderstorm chances return on Sunday. I'm 13 First Alert meteorologist Sarah Lighthizer.
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As I mentioned earlier, there's a lot going on in the Chippewa Valley, including Barbecue Fest tomorrow, Northern Wisconsin State Fairgrounds. There'll be plenty of, shall we say, stuff on the grill. Delicious smelling. It is absolutely free to go sniff. There's a corner hole tournament, some meat raffles as well. You can find out more at aroundthe715.com.

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Luke is coming in at the top of the hour to get you into your weekend. And don't forget, the Top 5 at 5, presented by Wisconsin Credit Union. 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And Luke will count down the top 5 hits from this exact week, this afternoon at 5.

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I'm Luke Anthony. 13 First Alert Weather. 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
11: Temperatures the rest of this afternoon will continue to warm up quite nicely as we're expected to get up near a high of 87 degrees later this afternoon. For the most part, sunshine will remain the name of the game as well as some breezier winds out there. We do have an elevated fire danger risk, so burning is not recommended. An isolated shower or thunderstorm cannot be ruled out this evening. It'll be a mild weekend, but shower and thunderstorm chances return on Sunday. I'm 13 First Alert meteorologist Sarah Lighthizer.
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98.1 on the 26th. We're having Midwest Family Night. The Eau Claire Express, 7:05 game time. Come early. We're going to be handing out magnetic schedules for the Express. Here's Rick James on Greatest Hits 98.1. She's a

Greatest Hits 98.1, 1 week from tonight. Really, 1 week from late this afternoon. Into 1 week from tonight is the 715 Hawaiian Shirt Hullabaloo. I say late afternoon because it begins at 5 p.m. on May 22nd at the Brewing Project. If you have a Hawaiian shirt, this is your excuse to wear one, because it's appropriate for the Hawaiian Shirt Hullabaloo, but you don't need to wear a Hawaiian shirt for this one. Come by, have food trucks, Hawaiian food, Torch Sisters doing a dusk fire dance. There's more information about it at our sister website, which is around the

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1: Well, not too long ago, we were celebrating Mother's Day. And for this week's Friday Feel Good, we meet a mother that has spent decades raising foster kids, 60 to 70 of them. They're in Detroit. Their names are Stephen and Loretta. 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
2: 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It was the same MO.
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3: 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Let's go. 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

0: Summertime and baseball go together naturally. So naturally, Greatest Hits 98.1 heads to Carson Park for Midwest Family Night with the Eau Claire Express on Tuesday, May 26th. 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

0: 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Some lyrics that are, I guess, somewhat ambiguous. 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
9: 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This week is from May 19th, 1973. That's when Lou Reed took a walk on the wild side. Steely Dan was reeling in the years. Elvis Presley had the steamroller blues. And Steeler's Wheel was stuck in the middle with you. 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
11: Temperatures the rest of this afternoon will continue to warm up quite nicely as we're expected to get up near a high of 87 degrees later this afternoon. For the most part, sunshine will remain the name of the game as well as some breezier winds out there. We do have an elevated fire danger risk, so burning is not recommended. An isolated shower or thunderstorm cannot be ruled out this evening. It'll be a mild weekend, but shower and thunderstorm chances return on Sunday. I'm 13 First Alert meteorologist Sarah Lighthizer.
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0: 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Say It Isn't So. On the way, a band that got their name from graffiti.
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3: John Murphy once again talking with Daniel from Window World. 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

0: got their name from graffiti. Saw the name Spandau Ballet written on a wall in West Berlin. Part of some graffiti. And all right, we'll name ourselves Spandau Ballet. British band there. True on Greatest Hits 98.1. 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
1: Good afternoon. Here's what's trending now. On the world stage, President Trump's high-stakes summit with Chinese president is over and the U.S. contingent is flying back here to America. Closing arguments in the Elon Musk versus Sam Altman trial were heard in California in the courtroom yesterday. You smell that in the air? Is that brisket? Get ready to fire up the grill, smoker, or pit. This Saturday, we celebrate National Barbecue Day, and locally, you can be part of Barbecue Fest happening at the Northern Wisconsin State Fairgrounds. 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The same place we look closer for those headlines that bring us near our area and show a teenager pleading guilty in a deadly Dunn County hit and run. A new Amazon fulfillment center is delivered to the state. A freshwater science donation makes a splash on campus at one university in Wisconsin. Eau Claire is set to open ATV trails. Xcel Energy is bringing AI-driven wildfire detection to our state. And it's game on at Stout. We go to campus where the design programs for gaming are ranked among the best in the Midwest and the nation. You can find this story at 715newsroom.com, the same place you can head into the weekend with a smile. Grab your Friday feel-good there as well. And don't forget, they're off. It's Preakness weekend.
2: It's being held at Maryland's Laurel Park this year because of construction at its usual home, Pimlico Racecourse in Baltimore. This year's Kentucky Derby champion, Golden Tempo, won't be racing. Iron Honor is the current favorite, followed by Taj Mahal, Incredibolt, and Chip Honcho. The race starts at 6:50 p.m. Eastern. I'm Tammy Trujillo.
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So we kick off Daryl Hall and John Oates Weekend on the Greats tonight on the 80s at 8 Deep Track with a solo Daryl Hall hit, his biggest solo hit. 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

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American Pie, speaking of desserts. Reading the new book by Annie Zaleski, Stevie Nicks and 50 Songs, references Stevie Nicks' predilection for carrot cake. I got some yesterday. Good call. This is Level 42.

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7: Temperatures the rest of this afternoon will continue to warm up quite nicely, as we're expected to get up near a high of 87 degrees later this afternoon. For the most part, sunshine will remain the name of the game, as well as some breezier winds out there. We do have an elevated fire danger risk, so burning is not recommended. An isolated shower or thunderstorm cannot be ruled out this evening. It'll be a mild weekend, but shower and thunderstorm chances return on Sunday. I'm 13 First Alert meteorologist Sarah Lighthizer.
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Greatest Hits 98.1 news now about movies, TV, and streaming. The Cannes Film Festival is underway, and they always hand out honorary Palme d'Ors to distinguished figures in movies. And of late, they've been doing some surprise honorary Palme d'Ors. They announce some in advance, and then there's one they'll give out when the festival's underway. This year, they had previously announced Peter Jackson and Barbara Streisand would get an honorary Palme d'Or this year. And the festival got underway, and to his surprise, also receiving one this year, John Travolta added to the list of distinguished cinematic figures to receive the honorary Palme d'Or at Cannes. Fine young Cannibals now. And she drives me crazy on Greatest Hits 98.1.

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1: Good afternoon. Here's what's trending now. On the world stage, President Trump's high-stakes summit with Chinese president is over and the U.S. contingent is flying back here to America. Closing arguments in the Elon Musk versus Sam Altman trial were heard in California in the courtroom yesterday. You smell that in the air? Is that brisket? Get ready to fire up the grill, smoker, or pit. This Saturday, we celebrate National Barbecue Day, and locally, you can be part of Barbecue Fest happening at the Northern Wisconsin State Fairgrounds. 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A new Amazon fulfillment center is delivered to the state. A freshwater science donation makes a splash on campus at one university in Wisconsin. Eau Claire is set to open ATV trails. Xcel Energy is bringing AI-driven wildfire detection to our state. And it's game on at Stout. We go to campus where the design programs for gaming are ranked among the best in the Midwest and the nation. You can find this story at 715newsroom.com, the same place you can head into the weekend with a smile. Grab your Friday feel-good there as well. And don't forget, they're off. It's Preakness weekend.
2: It's being held at Maryland's Laurel Park this year because of construction at its usual home, Pimlico Racecourse in Baltimore. This year's Kentucky Derby champion, Golden Tempo, won't be racing. Iron Honor is the current favorite, followed by Taj Mahal, Incredibolt, and Chip Honcho. The race starts at 6:50 p.m. Eastern. I'm Tammy Trujillo.
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1: Today we go back to May 15th, 1979, 6 days before Elton John was the first pop rock star from the West to have a concert in the Soviet Union. Happened in Moscow 6 days later, May 21st of 1979. In 1988, Paul McCartney, you may recall, released a Soviet-only album, Snova V SSSR, the Russian version of Back in the USSR. Paul McCartney with Wings was number five this week in 1979 with Good Night Tonight on the top five at five.

Number five this week in 1979, Wings and Goodnight Tonight. On the top five at five on Greatest Hits 98.1 from May 15th, 1979, when the number one movie in America was Manhattan by Woody Allen, starring Muriel Hemingway, Diane Keaton, Meryl Streep also in the movie, Susie Quattro, and Chris Norman. We're number four this week in 1979 with Stumblin' In on the top five at five. I love it.

Number four this week in 1979, Susie Quattro and Chris Norman stumbling in on the top five at five on Greatest Hits 98.1. I guess the Village People got ultimately more out of the deal with the Navy. United States Navy wanted to use In the Navy for recruitment. The manager of the Village People, Henry Belolo, said, okay, well, then can you provide a ship to tape a music video? So they did, the USS Reasoner. And then the Navy decided not to use the song, ultimately. But the Village People got their video. The song In the Navy was number three this week in 1979 on the top five at five.

Number three this week in 1979, the Village People and In the Navy on the top 5 at 5 on Greatest Hits. 98.1, Donna Summer was already starting to pivot away from disco, even in this big disco boom time of spring into summer 1979. This next song took a bit more of a rock bent. And Jeff Skunk Baxter, the Doobie Brothers, does the guitar solo on Hot Stuff. Number two this week in 1979 on the top 5 at 5.

Number two this week in 1979, on its way to number one, Donna Summer and Hot Stuff on the top five at five on Greatest Hits 98.1. From May 15th, 1979, we're up to the number one song in the country, pardon the pun, but Dino Fekaris and Freddie Perren were Hot Stuff in 1979. The songwriters had a lot of hits around that time. They wrote, among other hits, Making It, David Naughton, I Will Survive by Gloria Gaynor, Shake Your Groove Thing by Peaches and Herb, and another Peaches and Herb hit, Reunited. Two former Motown songwriters with a bunch of hits in 79. This one was number one this week in 1979 on the top five at five.

0: The Top 5 at 5. We'll count down another 5 songs from a different year next Friday at 5 on Greatest Hits 98.1.
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8: Temperatures the rest of this afternoon will continue to warm up quite nicely, as we're expected to get up near a high of 87 degrees later this afternoon. For the most part, sunshine will remain the name of the game, as well as some breezier winds out there. We do have an elevated fire danger risk, so burning is not recommended. An isolated shower or thunderstorm cannot be ruled out this evening. It'll be a mild weekend, but shower and thunderstorm chances return on Sunday. I'm 13 First Alert meteorologist Sarah Lighthizer.
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It'll be on May 22nd, starting at 5 p.m. at the Brewing Project. 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

Greatest Hits, 98.1. I'm Luke Anthony. Sometimes thought that's one of the bands that, well, the personalities are interesting. They tend to get a little contentious at times, shall we say, but the end result is some really good music. Journey, Lovin', Touchin', Squeezin'. The same applies for this band, Eagles. Had some interesting personality interactions, shall we say. Here's Take It Easy on Greatest Hits, 98.1.

0: Summertime and baseball go together naturally. So naturally, Greatest Hits 98.1 heads to Carson Park for Midwest Family Night with the Eau Claire Express on Tuesday, May 26th. 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Luke Anthony will sing the national anthem, and the first pitch is at 7.05 p.m. We'll see you at the ballpark on May 26th as part of the best summer ever with Greatest Hits 98.1.
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2: 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A song written by Neil Sedaka, another song written and performed by Neil Sedaka. We got a song that was originally performed by Marvin Gaye, but that gets covered. Meanwhile, we're going to hear

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Very summery day today. We'll have some more summery weather as the weekend rolls along. You'll hear 13 First Alert Weather soon. Here she blinded me with science. Thomas Dolby.

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14: Temperatures the rest of this afternoon will continue to warm up quite nicely as we're expected to get up near a high of 87 degrees later this afternoon. For the most part, sunshine will remain the name of the game as well as some breezier winds out there. We do have an elevated fire danger risk, so burning is not recommended. An isolated shower or thunderstorm cannot be ruled out this evening. It'll be a mild weekend, but shower and thunderstorm chances return on Sunday. I'm 13 First Alert meteorologist Sarah Lighthizer.

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New album from Peter Frampton. 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

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We kick off Daryl Hall and John Oates' weekend on the greats with a Daryl Hall solo song maybe you haven't heard in a while. Right now, Electric Light Orchestra. You made

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9: Casey Kasem has unlocked the American Top 40 vaults and is replaying original shows from the 80s. This week, Casey takes you back to May 17, 1980. 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Charlie Dore listened to The Pilot of the Airwaves. Dolly Parton was starting over again. And Lips, Inc. took us to Funky Town. 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

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Alex Edwards is up at the top of the hour and on Friday Night Live tonight with the greats featuring Daryl Hall and John Oates. 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